0: Tole je Antenin Summer Hit.
1: Ask for money and get advice. Ask for advice, get money twice. I'm from the dirty, but that Chico nice. Y'all call it a moment, I call it life.

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0: 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Are you with me? Are you with me?
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3: Touch one and then don't game. 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